0: glasses, I'm out the door. I'm gonna hit this city.
1: Let's
0: before
1: go.
0: 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Cause when I

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0: Before you go, there's something I want you to have.
1: Oh, it's beautiful. But wait a minute, isn't this...
0: Yeah, yes it is.
1: But I thought the old lady dropped it into the ocean in the air.
0: Well, baby, I went down and got it for you.

Ever since I've been big enough to remember hearing anybody sing anything at all, I believe I've heard that old song about the strong man that hammered himself to death on the railroad. John Henry was his name. There's been dozens and dozens of different tales about where John Henry come from. The Southern folks claims he was an iron worker from Birmingham. The West claims that he worked on the Santa Fe Railroad in the early days. And I've heard the East Kentucky coal miners claim that John Henry was one of their very own. I don't know myself where in the world John Henry come from, but according to this song,